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Come find me, I'm out on the wind tonight. Come find me.

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My sins are my savior.

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1: Dit is Helmond.
2: We had life in our eyes and the world was on our side. 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